for a person screaming 518 Robbins Street. There's a male complaint out there in reference to a juvenile female that walked up to him and stated she was being followed. There's no flash on the offender at this time against second district person screaming 518 Robbins Street. Again, quoted by a male complainant for a juvenile female that walked up to him, stated she was being followed.

Second District, First Room 5, Inky Robin. Juvenile female being followed by a male smoke flash. Second, First Room 15, 18 Robbins. A juvenile female being followed by a male smoke flash.

0: 然后。
1: Publish on him. $70 for black male, $33 pants, carrying a red bag.
0: Okay.
1: That's a little bit different.

Pink Bird Progress, 127 South 58th. Two black males in her teens, one with green camo shirt, black pants. There's got black clothing. Bringing it through the front with a crowbar. Spring Progress 18th, 127 South 58th. Two black males in her teens, one with a green camo shirt, black pants. Joe's wearing all black. Bringing it through the front with a crowbar.

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1: Supervisor, I had 22-11 behind a gray Honda Accord, PA tag Nathan Frank Zebra 0159. This is stolen status, regular stolen. This is last seen going over the bridge on Girard into the 16th district, if you can let them know. Gray Honda Accord, Nathan Frank Zebra 0159.

From North Central, 22 10 11, was behind a stolen vehicle. Just regular stolen. If anyone comes across it, it's a gray Honda Accord. Nathan Frank Zebra 0159. Looking going over the Girard Bridge into 16.

Oh, District Prescott Gun, 5525, Blue Mall. Black female breeds, black and white outfit, making threats. So we're fine. 712th Prescott Gun, 5525, Blue Mall. Black female breeds, black and white outfit, so we're gonna make a threat.

0: Ferrari 5602.
1: Central, PB.
0: The Black Mountain Lake inside with a purple short shirt is following a T-down. 14 Ferrari 5602. The Black Mountain Lake inside with a purple shirt is following a T-down. Central, PB.
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0: 19, same channel, Jacob.
1: 19, same time.
0: Yeah, we're heading back to the district. Looking for the PA 611 Broad Street exit. There's a final autoblast. Can you notify state police? Medics are not needed.
1: Okay, listen.
0: That it is causing a fan to traffic there also.
2: Hi.

14.5 6420, Clearview. Someone cited a complaint south or Sunflash. Number 14, Virgin Progress, 6420, Clearview. Someone cited a complaint south or Sunflash.

Stephen Cecil B. So a large group of juveniles, the black female with pink hair. And there's another one over to Pat. Making threats. 22nd, press word again, 15 to Cecil B. A large group of juveniles. There's a 17-year-old black female with pink hair. Possibly over to firearm. There's another female over to Pat. No flash.

0: keep safe. 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

0: RTC Unit, Central Northeast, RTC, switch over to Northeast, Walker and Hellerman.
1: Sure, we should.

Scientist, 2424 Spruce, first of the weapon. A typical River Parks, the black, female black shirt, black shorts, white sneakers, out with a pair of scissors. A male complainant on the corner. 9th District 2424 Spruce, first with a weapon. Typical River Park, a black, female black shirt, black shorts, white sneakers. Out with scissors, male complainant on the corner.

If this is 149 West Grange, personal weapon, a criminal rape clothes, cap and shoulder rest is a loop. Weapon is unknown. Fifth District 149 West Grange, personal weapon is a black criminal rape clothing, cap and shoulder rest is a loop. Weapon is unknown.

9th District, 2731 Brown Street, 2nd floor, salon break, an infield complainant, an unknown man at the front door. 9th District, 2731 Brown Street, 2nd floor. Someone breaking in is a female complainant, unknown male at the front door.

15 District 7, 19 South 5-8, person screaming, civilian at gray Chevy assaulting a female. 719 South 5-8, person screaming, civilian assaulting a female in a gray Chevy.

If your decision failed to evaluate an address and screening, the patient's female falls to that male. Refuse to respond. In 25th, if you're penalty for a Lehigh person screaming, patients, females, all for the male.

0: Pistons.
1: Yeah, by August.
0: Probably about

0: Just like any app, we want protocol assessment is no sound platform, no flash, no one shot. Broad in Allegheny, protocol shots from the subway, no sound platform, multiple shots heard, no further information. Charlie 5, okay.
1: Boulevard 2.
0: Boulevard 2.
1: 151 East Rosemont Boulevard. Car stop numbers, please.
0: What about you? Okay, sir.

When it's 29 York, which is screaming, I don't know how, but 10 people are holding one. So it's 22nd District, 29 and York, person screaming. 10 people are holding one mill in the highway, no photo flash.

And if you're 1034 Wood, person screaming, male assaulting a female in the highway, second protocol. 1034 Wood, person screaming, male assaulting a female in the highway, second protocol.

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Five black males. What's a black shirt? Six more with a white shirt. Two male with a red shirt popped around with a gun. 27-25-46 North Napa person screaming. There's five black males, one with a black shirt, two male white shirt, third male with a red shirt. He's popped around with a gun.

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Just a white t-shirt, black pants, like a male black clothing. Second was a bike and a cell phone. In the last 10 minutes. Letting a black vehicle in no direction. It's 5332 LS. Report a robbery. Point of gun. Two black males. 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Represent e-bike and a cell phone. In the last 10 minutes, they're playing a black vehicle, no direction.

cancel. 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I'll be crossing the house. No further information. Just on the 3rd District, 923 Cantrell, 1st Whittaker, male and a female inside Harvey Guns.

0: Method, Western Progress, 1675 Columbus, inside the Walmart. Two Hispanic males, no flash. Inside, stealing bolt cutters and masks. Constables on location, waiting for police to approach. Repeating the third, 1675 Columbus, Second Progress for Walmart, two Hispanic males still inside. Waiting for backup to approach mail, step for their phone.
1: Big 5 Southwest and 3rd Columbus, Florida, probably got south at Walmart, two Hispanic males, people with cutters and masks, and school drivers. The 3rd District, 1675 Southwest of 3rd Columbus, Walmart, two Hispanic males. No location, taking both cutters, masks, and screwdrivers.

19, Bird Progress 6419 race, streets of Black Mountain through the rear. 19, Bird Progress 6419 race, Black Mountain through the rear.

00 North 32nd Street, reported a person with a weapon. I have a black female, short hair, with a white tank top, armed with a knife, possibly in crisis in the middle of the highway. That's being in 22nd District, 1900, North Number 32, reported a person with a weapon. The black female with short hair and a white tank top, armed with a knife, possibly in crisis in the middle of the highway. Nothing further.

22nd, first 11, 1900 North 32nd. White female, white tank top. Somewhat a knife, standing on mental health crisis. 22nd, first 11, 1900 North 32nd. Black female, white tank top. Somewhat a knife, we have a mental health crisis.

from Bergen in 2059 Conway Road. Voicemail, no shirt, black pants. Can you get to the front? East District, Sunbergen in 2059 Conway Road. Voicemail, tattoos, no shirt, black pants. Can you get to the front?

42nd Robbery in Progress, 1939 West Berks. Found an assignment strong arm. Some were wearing masks. Taken was a gold and black scooter and a phone, not trackable.

10 to 12 first with the gun service. 70th and Elmwood, report of 30 males versus 1 male's armed with firearms, no flash. 10 to 12 first with the gun, 70th and Elmwood, report of 30 males versus 1 male's armed with firearms, no flash.

35th, 9th and Woodley, robbery in progress. Flash, nothing taken. 35th, robbery in progress, 9th and Woodley.

District, Command Party 1, abduction in progress, 1624 Guard Street, in reference to a black male holding two females hostage. Repeating in the 15th District, Command Party 1, abduction in progress, 1620 Guard Street, in reference to a black male holding two females inside hostage.

Maintain deduction progress 1620 full proc. Same proc now holding 2,000 inside. There's no weapons in proc. 15 deduction progress 1620 full proc.

1001 North Delaware, Rivers Casino. The female assaulting a juvenile on the highway, 26 registering 1001 North Delaware.

0: It's in the 15th District, responding to the Abduction in Progress, 1624, Grand Museum impounded. It's repeating in the 15th District, Abduction in Progress, 1624, Grand Museum impounded.
1: 15. 1624, Grand Museum impounded. 1624, Grand Museum impounded.

9529, 1512 Spruce. It'll be 2 males, one in a black hoodie with white writing, second one a gray hoodie. That's being in the 9th, first hoodie gone, 1512 Spruce. It'll be 2 males, one in a black hoodie with writing, second one a gray hoodie. They're went through the side entrance, heading towards the roof.

by Walnut, only gone by a group of five males. I think it was a turquoise Toyota Prius. It was last seen on Walnut. Guys, number in progress, 22 on Walnut, only gone by five males. I think it was a turquoise Toyota Prius.

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1: Switch over to northeast.

Wait, reference to the carjacking 2200 Walnut. Somebody found an assignment. There is a language barrier. The 26 is trying to get information now. Also, I received a message from Penn Police. Still waiting for the name of the complainant and a tag number because they have a Prius stop on 48th Street, below the lower market.

0: I have a found and shooting incident, reference to 4-2 and Viola. Reported gunshots. We got 30 SDCs on the highway. Said it was between three vehicles, a maroon, a red pickup truck, and a black, possibly Tahoe. We have RCC checking the cameras.
1: Pretty incident. Hey, 1700 North 42nd. 30 casings on the highway. No one shot at this time.

0: Yeah,
1: yeah,
0: four.
1: Yeah, four.
0: Sir, you can put me on the board. Can we send you somewhere?
1: Good morning, sir. Nothing. No injuries. The shooting incident, 1700 North 42nd, 16th.
0: Okay, just an accident. Okay, I'm available.
1: All right.

0: I've updated information for 2200 Walnut for the found in 21 carjacking. Take a look at the turquoise Toyota Prius, PA tag Mary Victor Andy 9862 by 5 black males. The male with the gun will be a black male, dreads, boxing, 20 years of age, all black clothing. Drivers will be a black male, twist style of hair, mid-20s with black long sleeve shirt. The three other ones are supposed to be the same flash. There's nothing trackable in the vehicle. The vehicle was last seen westbound on Walnut Street from 22nd.
1: Alright, the 10 car was unrelated. Flash and found a car back and pointing down 2012 Walnut. Taking with the turquoise Toyota Prius, touching the tag of Mary Victor Andy 9862 by a black male, dreads, 20 years old, a black male, just solid hair, medium build. In his 20s, long shirt.

0: someone. My apologies, Northwest Virginia. In the 39th District, we have 3437 Sunnyside Avenue. It was a found a burglary. As a point of information, it was 30 minutes ago, but taken with the keys is going to be a 2015 black Kia Optima. Has a tag of Nathan Barney X-Ray 3589. Nathan Barney X-Ray 3589, if anyone comes across it.
1: I changed it, I just want to confirm that's 3589 or 5389. Been found a theft at a burglary for a 2015 black Kia Optima taken with the keys. Pennsylvania tag of Nathan Barney X-Ray 5389. 1039th, flash and found it. Burglary and theft of a vehicle. Looking for a 2015 black Kia Optima. 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

big time. More people were. 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

0: Angel Mesa's
1: Northwest. The 39th and the 5th, North Collision.
0: Yeah,
1: Northwest. Did you need real time?

0: Sure, can I get those numbers one more time for the deer dispatch, please?
1: Yes, it'll be 9810 Ashton Road.
0: Received. Thanks. That's why I closed. Can you give me that address again?
1: 9810 Ashton Road. Fuck. Huh.

731 Martin Luther King. It's going to be a black male, inside of a black BMW, Pennsylvania tag. Martin Luther King Drive. A black male, black clothing, threatened a female complainant, threatened a black BMW, Pennsylvania tag, Louis Tom Victor 6319.

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1: Pull me a location at 9810 Ashton Road for the deer dispatch.
0: Okay.

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0: Yeah, no numbers on that, dear dispatcher.
1: Okay.

Yes, ma'am. Be advised, 1306 South Street at the Mini Mart. It came out as a burglar alarm. It's going to be a founded commercial burglary. Taken was a large amount of vapes and tobacco. We do have some flash. There was three black males, dark clothing. Two were short and one was tall. One had a large backpack. We were last seen walking on the west side of Broad Street towards City Hall. I'll put that flash out over Central.

gun. Two shots heard, black man with a white shirt on. Down gunshots, six in Cayuga, black male, white shirt. The 25th, first we've done gunshots, six in Cayuga, black male, white shirt.

for District 1306 South Street, a mini market. Be three black males with dark clothing. One is short, a large backpack. They were last seen on foot on Broad towards City Hall. So, large amount of vapes. As seen in the third flash in the burglary car, 1306 South Street, at the mini mart. What I'm looking for is three black males, dark clothing. Two of them were short, one was tall with a large backpack. This is a large amount of vapes. They were last seen on Broad Street towards City Hall.

I'm back up at 727 North. White T-shirts. 2 people with white T-shirts.

disposal weapon domestic 2560 Jasper, no flash. Has been in the 26 personal weapon at 2560 Jasper. He's domestic, unknown weapon, no flash.

Sarah, the second dish coming out of the party once over anyway, 5934 Weymouth, Roman person through the entry. Repeating the second dish, someone breaking in, 5934 Weymouth for someone trying to gain entry.

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In regards to the test in progress at Tioga and your, we have RTC checking it. Well, we had RTC checking the cameras. They were able to see that we had two males taking a bumper off of an unknown vehicle and putting the bumper on top of a dark-colored four-door vehicle and last seen driving southbound on Rose Hill. No flash on the vehicle and same flash on the doors.

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It's going to be fuel armor at 9 flash. I'm seeing the 25th personal weapon domestic, Rio 2 Westminster. 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

9 Burglary 1700 Chestnut Stock Exchange. 3 males, no flesh. 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That's Peyton at 9th. 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

0: Anyone?
1: That's no one on Jeff.
0: Were VC numbers dropped when they arrest?
1: That was supervisor on Jeff.
0: Thanks, sorry.
1: No problem.

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0: 里结婚，可是其实是创作在这个社会关系方面。
1: Person got 24th and 10th, resumes on Fana. 24th and 10th, regress with a young, resumes on Fana.

Sheldon, Washington. Thank you, Affinity. That's me, Tag and Mary Kate with 673 from Relation Emotional Pain Group. No question, though. 14 Death in Progress, Sheldon, Washington. Thank you, Grand Affinity. Gate Williams, 6734 Lacey, Shell Pants, Wishbone, and Flash Story.

that approach to Black Mass attempt to undertake the Reddit bikes. One's wearing gray hoodie, one's wearing dark gray hoodie. 17 at 1000 Scott.

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14th, Parcel 11, 7312 North 20th. 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Female 14, Parcel 11, domestic, 7312 North 20th. Female armed with a knife, no flash.

messages will be more. 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Take a look at Red Nissan by 2 miles from the flash.

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1: I have a phone number for Dean Jolly. 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

0: Pancreas.
1: Pancreas.
0: Pancreas, good morning. Would you be able to see if the 22nd has a two-person car or wagon available for warrant service? We're going to be staging at the Pizza Hut parking lot at 2815 Ridge Ave.
1: Ridge Avenue, Pizza Hut.

The two black males, one with a blue shirt, gray shorts, saw a female on the highway. They were last seen on Kensington. That's famous 25th. Raped G. George in Allegheny. Two males, one with a blue shirt, gray shorts, assaulting a female on the highway. They were last seen on Kensington.

Southwest. We have units check 5-1 in Florence for a white Honda Accord, New Jersey tag, X-ray 60, Robert William Nathan. It'll be stolen from the 26. They're tracking it. It's supposed to be stationary. 5-1 in Florence. That's TX 9568.

0: Yes, can you please drop me a set of numbers for investigation of objects? Let the numbers read 2800 South 20th Street. And can I have the numbers when they're available, please?
1: That was 2800 South 20th, 20.
0: That's correct, 2800 20 South 20th Street, please.
1: Okay.

0: District 16918, PSA 2.
1: Sorry, I mean you broke off. I got the 16.
0: 16918, First District, PSA 2.
1: Okay, thank you.
0: You're welcome.

15 South Street, total person with a weapon. Little black male. Jonathan's ears 5'10" height, black and white, long sleeve shirt, black sweatpants. Armed with a knife, attempted to stab a male. Last seen on foot. Weapon. With ARs, 5'10", black and white, long sleeve shirt, black sweatpants, armed with a knife, attempted to stab a male. That was last seen traveling southbound, 22nd Oxford, down further.

Alberta District 2012. South Eddie reported with death in progress. Stick from the highways at Grace, black 2022 Honda CRV. Tag that's given Louis Victor Pat 5708. Left with a different vehicle, no flash on any doors, no direction. 2012 South Eddie in the first report with death in progress. Stick from the highways at Grace, black 2022 Honda CRV. Tag given is Louis Victor Pat 5708, no flash, no direction.

1813 Justin, the political program for August, personal weapon. On the wall, was there, I think you heard light colored jeans on flesh, not too. So you got his arm with a hammer. 1813 Justin, 22nd District, for August, personal weapon. He was wearing a hat, Nike hoodie, unknown color, light colored jeans, no flash on mail number 2. First man was armed with a hammer, nothing further.

Police work is dangerous work, which can result in injuries. Trevor reported that could be the appropriate equipment and training to prevent injuries or open others. Keep in mind, injuries can occur anywhere we consider outside. Before you have your surroundings and protect yourself from injuries, Dr. 35 7 8 current time, hour 7. There you go, good morning.

0: Alex.
1: Hi, Dennis.
0: Good morning, Will. Good morning, Will.

Tower City. Thank you. Second 1813, Justin Wolf, investigation of a found a burglary. Look for a black male. Wearing a Nike hoodie with Nike written across the chest. Light colored jeans, split in an unknown direction. Once again, 22nd District, 1813, Justin Wolf, investigation of a found a burglary. It's going to be a black male with a gray Nike hoodie with Nike written across the chest. Light colored jeans, male, split in an unknown direction. Nothing further.

0: Certainly, Charlie. Certainly, Charlie.
1: Yes, sir. Good morning. You may be available. I'll be breaking the call shortly.
0: I'll receive that, sir. Thank you. Good morning. See you. Cruise with.

Car, stand by, please. Car, stand by this time. Hop Cedar, CRC is on divert for the next 4 hours. Once again, Hop Cedar, CRC is on divert for the next 4 hours. WK 578, current time, 7:12 a.m.

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1: Good morning, we're leaving the KJSC with one year on the back. We're Jack, our manager is 56.
2: Number 1-5, February 7, 8 7:21 a.m. Question 8 from you.

42nd District, 2544 Miss Stanley, reporting the person screaming. It's from the house with the white door and brown steps. With a male arguing with a female inside of a vehicle. Female has multicolored hair. Male has long braids, nothing further. 2544 North Stanley, reporting the person screaming. Male possibly versus a female inside of a vehicle, no flash in the vehicle. Female has multicolored hair, male has a long beard. I'm not prepared.

35th, 4559 of the vehicle approval person begun. Little male, almost slipping a female in sudden flash. 4559 was revering the 35th, the foot of a person again. Little male passed this, holding a female inside of flash.

0: 3.
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0: Dude, do me a favor, hold myself and Sit 9 out at 5900 Germantown, please, on the further.
1: Alright, sir.

on Academy Road, death in progress on the Wawa. They're flashing a white male black shirt, camouflage shorts. Hey, District 12301 Academy Road, death in progress on the Wawa. White male, wearing gray hat, black shirt, and camouflage shorts.

a non-emergency assignment, specific every after the parking vehicle is taken to the bottom of hazardous condition. Your safety will drive a vehicle responsible for the parking vehicle and every effort to do so in a legal manner. If you already have civil actions, you go on a weekend control stand. Where's that? Safety equipment, all safety equipment, your safety and family's mind, they'll care for it.

0: 37 Answer. Can you get me on that concrete job in the fourth, please?
1: Absolutely, sir. Good morning. 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

0: 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Do more video. Can you tag or park on the telephone, please?
1: So, what's your location, sir?
0: 6126 Gillespie Street. PA tag of Mary Dan Victor 2037. Just come back with a Honda Accord, still on call.
1: Yes.

0: 918-9197 on the van.
1: That is correct, sir.
0: All right, give me 30 seconds.
1: Thank you, sir.

0: in LA. It's going to be 15 District PSA 2, 53898. 53898.
1: 10 9 10 10 10 10 10 10
0: 10 10 10
1: Sam, 7-11. Sam, 702.
0: Sam, 702.
1: Good morning, Jeremy, brother.
0: Good morning, you, sir.

0: 7-7.
1: Sam 7-7.
0: Good morning, sir. What are you saying?
1: Morning, ma'am. Yes, sir. It looks like they rerouted. They had that mail 1000 South 57. 1000 South 57.
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5301 West Montgomery, for your personal weapon. 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He's also carrying a book bag. He's armed with a sharp object. He vandalized the complainant's vehicle. He's right on 54 towards Winfield. Again, 19th District, 5301 West Montgomery. For your personal weapon. 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He's armed with a sharp object. He vandalized the complainant's vehicle. He fled on 54 towards Winfield. 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

0: Overture. 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
1: Yeah, if you drop us from this red car, stop and make the location read 1000 Godfrey Avenue.
0: 1000 Godfrey, West Godfrey?
1: Correct.
0: Yes, sir.

0: Yeah, this Elder Cross stop location is going to be 600 West Spencer, Pennsylvania, San Francisco.
1: I'm ready, sir.
0: Mary, X-ray, 7538, on a blue Dodge Charger, black female driver.
1: Appreciate it.

0: Hotel Bombay.
1: Yes, sir. Can I get a medic at 265 if we have? I got a female, extremely low blood pressure, other symptoms.
2: You got it, Sergeant.

18-4501 Baltimore Avenue, Florida Theft and Progress of Sunoco. Florida Hispanic male with gray hair and a mustache. He previously took USC from the store. He's now back on location. Again, 4501 Baltimore Avenue, Theft and Progress of Sunoco. Florida Hispanic male with gray hair and a mustache. He took USC earlier in the morning. He's now back on location. Unknown if he took it from a complaint or the store. Nothing further.

1953 at 1 West Montgomery. First one with weapon unfounded. 5300 West Montgomery, first one with weapon unfounded.

wearing tan clothing. He's armed with a firearm. Making threats that he's armed with a firearm is implied only. He may also be going through a mental health crisis. Again, 9th District, 1001 Chestnut Street. Reported person with a gun. Reported Hispanic male with black hair and Eagles hat, tan clothing. Making verbal threats. Firearm was implied. He may also be going through a mental health crisis. As he's running around the building, nothing further.

0: Boulevard 2. Are you guys still entering this car stop?
1: Alright, we're back from that, aren't you?

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Courtesy and company no longer relate to the personalities of individual officers and people of the encounter. 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

0: person screaming, 2111 Shawcross, male complaining in reference to two black females, black pants, no further description, took his mother into above location. That's repeating in the 15th district, person screaming, 2111 Shawcross, male complaining in reference to two black females, of black pants, no further description, took his mother into above location. Nothing further.
1: There's a person screaming, put a two black female, black pants, possibly forced a white female into the property. 2111 Shawcross on the 15th being labeled as a person screaming, put a two black female, black pants, possibly forced a white female into the property. Looking for

kick, 736 East Haynes, a foot above a person screaming in the rear driveway. Juvenile black male, about 13, gray hoodie, black pants, carrying a black Nike book bag, making thirst to harm himself. 736 Haynes, a foot above a person screaming in the rear driveway. Report of a 13-year-old black male, gray hoodie, black pants, black Nike book bag, making thirst to harm himself, unknown method.

South Romeo in front of me, person with a weapon. 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No flash. Weapon is unknown. 1725 South Romeo in front of a person with a weapon. 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

0: see, man.
1: We're going to have an approved 302. Could you make this a hospital case, please, or TSA under me? And if you can, could you go over to the 14th and see if they can send us a car, please? Either a solo or a two-person unit, doesn't matter.
0: Sure thing. And where inside the building are you?
1: I'm in apartment 10, but I will have to let them in, so I can switch over once you let them know.
0: Apartment 10, that's the same location on Germantown, right?
1: Yes, sir, 5900 Germantown.
0: All right, RC, give me 1 second. Yeah, good afternoon. Well, good morning to your partner. 5900 Germantown, apartment number 10. You have a unit available with a solo or duo that can meet, sir. 3, transport, please.

0: Q Roger, would a wagon work or you want a car?
1: I need a car.
0: Cars. My C-VIN number is 0154-0154. Let's know when he's pulling up so she can let him in, please.
1: Yeah, I know that.
0: You're welcome.

0: Sam Pemberton.
1: Sam Pemberton.
0: Yes, sir. Can you drop your center number security check 3000 market?
1: Sure. Ready, sir, 3.
2: 2-3.
1: Yes, ma'am, this is W6. I'm making this a hospital case, correct?
2: Yes, sir, that's correct.

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1: Thank you much. By the way.

19th, 5737, post on the weekend of a black man wearing all black sweatsuit hitting the compliance store. 5737, race, post on the weekend, black man all black clothing.

0: Classified as 25th District, I in London. Report of a person with a weapon. It's a static male, bargaining shirt, armed with an unknown weapon. Make it to an Asian male on the highway. That's repeating in the 25th district, front in London. The Hispanic male, bargaining shirt, armed with an unknown weapon, and throwing the Hispanic, correction, an Asian male on the highway, not the first.
1: Loud and reporting a person with a weapon. Hispanic male, burgundy colored shirt.

22nd District 2520 North Carly, reported a person at Trader House with a piece. Little female. Nothing with a leg injury due to a razor. 2520 North Corley versus Scrivener Hospital case. Female with a cut to the legs, possibly with a razor, no flash, rescues also route.

17 soldiers found a black bedroom that was in St. George. Officer Prince, we've last seen 30 minutes before you shoot.

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0: Hey, boy, Chris. Yeah, this car stop on the 100 block of, you can make this 101 West Roosevelt Boulevard. Put in your tag, temp tag when you're ready.
1: That's right.
0: That's correct. 101 West Roosevelt.
1: Got the tag.
0: It's a PA temp tag, 4839393, and it's a Black Infinity FX35, black metal driver.
1: Thank you.

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1: 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Thanks.
0: Gotcha.

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The people trapped inside of a smoking vehicle, five boards en route. And seeing the Boulevard 25th, where local people trapped northbound inner lanes, a multi-vehicle hit, smoking vehicle, five boards en route.

0: Florida person, Gus. A little black male, known to over 33 years old, wearing multicolored swim trunks, wearing a female complaint with a firearm. And 22nd District 2-0 in Nicholas, Florida person with a gun domestic. A little black male, 33 years old, wearing multicolored swim trunks, wearing a female complaint with a firearm. UAS 2.
1: Good morning, sir. This is Schmidt Normal. I'm at TN-101. It's just 2-4-hit. No one's trapped. 5 boys on location. You really need to use the UAS for one trap. It's on the 35th side.
0: It's on the 35th side?
1: Yep. Stop that.
0: Alright, let me slow down over there.
1: Alright. No worries. We're going to need help for traffic.
0: K-825. You're on location. I'm going to slow it down. Drone's out there. It's just a 2-car hit.

0: Cayuga. Third person screaming outside of a church. The baby that was left outside, rescue's responding. Germantown and Cayuga 39, third person screaming for a baby left outside of a church unattended. Rescue's responding. Jet 5-1.
1: Yes, got two set of sign numbers for investigate premise. You met at Route 3324 Willits Road. Can I have two set of numbers at the end?
0: Eight District PSA 1, 30225, 30225.
1: Thank you.

0: Nereli?
1: Nereli?
0: Yeah, could you write probably 2 cents for that first allocation is going to be 25th District 700 East Hunting Park Ave. Second one's going to be in the second. It's going to be 4640 East Roosevelt Boulevard.
1: Okay.

0: 423-82.
1: District news responded to the person regarding 20th and Nicholas Kuzumas and felony. Once again, in the 22nd district, units responded to the person regarding 20th and Nicholas Kuzumas and felony.
0: And then at 82nd set, PSA 2 in the 2nd district, 30418.
2: K980, thank you.
0: That's it.

this 3523 Dillon Street, what a person I've done. What a Hispanic individual trying to be once. And 3523 Dillon, what a person I've done. What a Hispanic that's last to be once.

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1: Highway 2304.
0: Highway 2304.
1: It's at 4 o'clock with a car stop by at the Delaware County Place.
0: Alright, what's your badge number? That call sign doesn't log in.
1: 8633 Long Wheels, sir.
0: Ma'am, I'm sorry, I can't understand anything with that radio.
1: Badge is 4633 at the Long Wheels, sir.
0: And you're at Broad and Arch, ma'am?
1: That's correct. Are you reading me better?
0: Not really, but it's good enough for now. Give me 1 second, I'll get the tag. Receive your tag, ma'am.
1: Delaware tag 661746 on a white Tesla, one male occupant.
0: Alright, do you have backup, ma'am?
1: That's correct.
0: Okay, 1 second, I'll go back to you.

0: or that
1: Tom, Harry, Eddie, Andy. 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Tom, yes, sir, Lady, Eddie, Eddie. 4-6-2001.
0: I think I got to give one second.

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0: Bubble Bark 2. 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You're not letting radio know things.
1: No, we're back, RTF.

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1: Annoying. Yes, ma'am. Proceed. So OLN is 332-459-33. 332-459-33. And the DCs are 9th District PSA 4, 74075, 74075.
0: Yes, ma'am.

Second, 22nd issue, Gruden surprised that a person with a gun named Ridge in College could resume his unfounded. Once again, in the 22nd issue, Gruden surprised that a person with a gun Ridge in College could resume his unfounded. Person already, Ridge in College, person with a gun on Friday, Ridge in College, person with a gun on Friday.

0: Sorry. Good morning, New York Department. Showing up on the solo. I'm going to be covering each division.
1: No, sir. Good morning to your crew as well.
2: Good morning.
1: Sir, you're okay. 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
4: 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I'm glad we're using the same explosives only. Can you show me your route to 101 East Airy for DJ?
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1: Дальше.
0: Так, руки так.
1: Mary Sam Robert, 1989 on a silver Chevy, one male occupant.
0: And Mary Sam R. Robert, 1989?
1: Yes, sir.
0: Alright, and let me show you by chance.
1: Sorry, can you repeat that?
0: Here, you got a, you have a model on the Chevy. What kind of Chevy?
1: Equinox.
0: Alright, thank you.
1: I'm sorry, can you start one unit over here, please?
0: Just start a unit over?
1: That's correct.
0: Alright, you just call straight to the area.

0: Highway 22, what?
1: Yes, ma'am. Jack Carnes back on a 2022 Chevy. Last four should be 0544, which appears to expire March of this year to a William Hartley, 1910 East Pacific. No one's on the vehicle currently. You're welcome.

0: Yes, sir. Can you send me over to Highway 2304, vehicle stop, at Portland Springs, please?
1: Sure, sir.

0: 6-3.
1: San Fran.
0: Good afternoon, sir. Anyway, we have a K-9 unit. We need to sell it. We're in the area of 20th and Stump right now to look for clothing that was ditched the other night in our homicide.
1: Good morning, 20th and Stump. 8180.
0: Said it was 20th and Stump?
1: 320 Stump.
0: All right, give me a second. I'll give you a call sign in a second.
1: All right, RCA. Thank you, Dan, for interested.
0: Thank you.
1: All right, you're welcome.

0: 8190, K16 is in route.
1: Oh, received it, thank you. Yeah, in 3, received.
0: I'm sorry, can you repeat?
1: Yeah, K16 is in route for that request.
0: Received, thank you.

Yeah, well, you're in the available. 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

6 and come back with a little burden of progress. 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

0: 816, the address again, or the location, K-9 requested, 20th and Chunk?
1: That is correct, 20 and Chunk.
0: Got it, thank you. If you can drop, redrop down on my OTT, it's not popping up yet.
1: Nice.

RJ25. Are you talking about the state police? All right, no mistake. I'll say thank you.

0: for a robbery in progress upon event by two black males. Right, reported for possible robbery in progress upon event by two black males, no clothing description. Report that a red Nissan Altima was taken. I'm no tag, but I report nothing further.
1: Howard Dubon.
0: Howard Dubon.
1: Yes, sir. The male requested the supervisor. He left the comment before my approach.
0: All right, I received it. Thank you.

20 seconds or 15, 18 was tumbling in front of the gun for front of a black female thin build, gray sweatpants, arm making threats. 1620 was Cumberland, 20 seconds circle for the personal gun. Of a black female thin build, wearing gray sweatpants, arm making threats, nothing further.

parking lot. The female was had a white Toyota. I struck a male with the vehicle. First, she was also en route. 26-1140 Frankfurt Avenue, reporting personal to weapon in Wells Fargo's parking lot. Also, hospital case, a female, no flesh, son of a white Toyota vehicle. I struck a male with the vehicle, nothing further.

19th, 424 North 62 for the small break in at the rooming house. Possibly no mail that broke in, no flesh. 424 North 62 for the small break in the rooming house. Possibly the minute. Possibly no mail, no flesh. Fitzgerald, 141 Fitzgerald, 141 Fitzgerald, 141 Fitzgerald, 141 Fitzgerald, 141 Fitzgerald, 141 Fitzgerald, 141 Fitzgerald, 141 Fitzgerald, 141 Fitzgerald, 141 Fitzgerald, 141 Fitzgerald, 141 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

0: 4215, proceed, sir.
1: Good morning. Any level certain that I can call or that can call me?
0: Morning, sir. Any level certain that's able to give 4215 a call? Yes, 4215, what's our unit name call?
2: I'll switch over.

0: Chris?
1: Chris.
0: Could you do me a favor, drop me that job at the 14th Raytheon?
1: All right, I got you.
0: Thank you much.
2: Highway 2304.
3: Yeah,
2: Highway 2304.
3: Broad and Spring Garden with a
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3: Harry Tom Dan 9708 line spread on the air lot 2 off.

point of going to the gas station. Put a black male with dreadlocks wearing all black clothing. Took the complainant's purse and shoes, point of going to Rango, a nearby house. Again, 26th District, number 9 in Cumberland, for the robbery in progress. From the gas station. Put a black male with dreadlocks wearing all black clothing. Took the complainant's purse, phone, and shoes. Point of going to Rango, a house nearby. Nothing further.

0: I was.
1: Just getting everything, so I had to rip the job out. 2022 Honda, it is a 127, 18, 16 on the VIN. 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
0: Driver is 3-3-8-6-9-5-5-4.
1: License to carry?
0: Yes, sir. I suppose.

0: their license to carry is good till 1 of 2029. But they have a driver's license. I'm ready for the next one when you're ready.
1: 3 4 1 6 0 1 4 3.
0: Got it.

0: Alright, you came in fuzzy again. You're just looking for the DC. Is the number staying the same?
1: That's correct. The call on it has.
0: Got it.
1: I'll take my radio.
0: I got it. Your car stop's going to be 74099, 74099, PSA 2.

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0: Okay. 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
0: 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I think we're all passing.

19. 515 9 Lancaster. Captain Fibers, Fine Wine Spirits. Earl Black, black hair. Earl Black jumpsuit, flip flops, and a black shoulder bag with a kitten on it. Took a mile, flight on 52nd Street in unknown direction. Again, 19515 9 Lancaster. Captain Fibers, Fine Wine and Good Spirits. Earl Black, hair, on black hair. Spies were in her 30s. With a black jumpsuit, with flip flops, and black shoulder bag with a kitten on it. Take it to the bottom, right on 52nd Street, under the direction of the road.

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1: Four 1400
0: was called with a call stop. 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
1: That was 1400. 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
0: Nathan Dan Zebra, 4265. 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What's the occupant?
1: Receiving, you need additional?
0: Yes, sir.

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0: I got no return.

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0: And by please.

0: We have a 2018 BMW. Going to 427 to a Michael Brandon Legg, 6201 Baden Street. Last one event are 1135. There are no ones.
1: Thank you, this is Roger.

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1: And can you just let the officer know if you can get over there?
0: Absolutely. The 22nd PFA 3, 53228, 53228.

0: K-16.
1: K-16, can you raise into a van unit?
0: Sorry, who am I raising, sir?
1: This detective's out on 20th and Chunk.
0: Van unit at 20th and Chunk.

0: 10 750. I'm calling now.
1: Thank you, sir.
2: Let's keep you advised. 2526, Cleveland. I'm going to have two discarded sweatshirts stuck behind the AC unit. That's bad.
1: Received. I'm there as soon as he keys up.
0: Randy.
1: Yes, sir. K-16's on the air trying to raise it. He has two sweatshirts stuck behind an AC unit at 2526 South Cleveland.
0: Received. We'll be right there. Thank you.
1: Got it, sir. Be right there, K-16.

sort of an Hispanic male. He's bald-headed with glasses, wearing a white shirt and black shorts. He's fighting a green vehicle, tags unknown, directions unknown. Again, 25th, 3444 F rank, reported person with a gun. Reported Hispanic male, bald-headed with glasses, wearing a white shirt and black shorts, threatening, complaining. He's fighting a green vehicle, tagging direction or unknown.

0: USA units working today?
1: Yeah, I'll send one over, sir. The UAS unit switch over to North Central.
0: UAS still over.
1: Thank you, sir.

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They're still southbound, approaching Van Kirk. 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

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He says that the party's interested. 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

Yes, sir. 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
1: Robert 108.
0: I was just approached by a passerby. Do you have on your board the Delaware and Swing Garden at the market here for a theft of an electric light, electronic light?
1: Let me check. 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

0: through. Didn't understand a word of that, sir.
1: We're gonna have a vehicle pulled over. We're on the Bond Street, okay, back in your
0: way. 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
1: Nathan Robert, 7931, should come back to a Silverman 8350. Standing window, we'll get back.
0: Stand by. 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
1: Yes.
0: 2010 Benz. Good till 7/26. Last sworn event are 7163 to a Grant Lee Dane. 5235 North 15. No one's in attack.
1: 2-10-35.

Baldwin 4, you want to ready? 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
1: Yes.
0: Let me know when the last car is at you. As it's approaching, if you want to hop up here and then go ahead out onto Sea Lion Avenue.
1: Not now, so.
2: Charles Paris, male and female arguing, 2-shot turn, 20 minutes ago, nothing further.
3: Forty-seven twenty-eight. Charles Paris, spotted a person with a gun. Reported a possible gunshot to inside 20 minutes ago under snow flash. Called in by a neighbor. Again, 15-4728, Charles Paris, spotted a person with a gun. Also report a possible gunshot inside 20 minutes ago. There's no flash.
1: Vehicle's negative

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1: Thank you for that.
0: Got it, sir.

0: 12 alarm, 2118 North Lambert. Have two black males. One's wearing a black mask and a hoodie with flowers on it. No flash in the other. Taken with a red Nissan Altima. Tags unknown. Last four in the event are 6640. Occurred 15 minutes ago. Complainant's waiting at Lambert and Diamond in a silver Ford Edge. Again, 22nd District, robbery in progress. 2118 North Lambert, strong arm. Two black males. One's wearing a black mask and a hoodie with flowers on it. No flash in the other. Taken with a red Nissan Altima. Unknown tag. Last one of it are 6640. Complainant's waiting at Lambert and Diamond. Nothing further.
1: Notify for Jay.
0: Proceed.
1: Alright, I just want to keep you updated. For TX2121, I'm going to have a fatal auto ped. The male was pronounced at 12:20 p.m. and a supervisor is on location.
0: I received the driver on location. So I say again, ma'am?
1: That's correct.
0: I received, thank you.

factory in Green Lake. Put a personal weapon. Flat down, no flash, arm and a knife on the highway. Third party caller. And in a 12-5-3 in Green Lake, order personal weapon. Order blackmail, no flash, hunger, knife, on the highway. Not, I just caution.

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1: Am I still talking on Nelson Street?
0: Well, Matthew, you can show me a demo. Sorry about that.
1: No problem.

0: Highway 23 and 4.
1: I'm not gonna be stopped. We're on the same line.
0: Good.
1: So we're just being attacked at Nathan Blondie Frank, 2487, to come back to a play, Dodge Ringo. You're on the
0: system. All units responding in the 12 to the person with the weapon at 53rd and Greenway. You can resume unfounded. If the repeating person with the weapon, 53rd and Greenway, in the 12, you can resume unfounded.
2: 12, Desert, 53 and Greenway, person with weapon unfounded. 53 and Greenway, person with weapon unfounded. Highway 2304, 2020 Dodge, 211 to 26, 3129 on the VIN, for Christina G. Jones, 2414 Myrtlewood, there are no ones.
1: Thank you. Thank you. I think you're saying the front highway is 817-91. 817-91.
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2: Set to that.
1: Hoover J.
2: Since the personal police lot at Lazarna Whitaker, can you just make an announcement also to East? Let them know that if any personal vehicles are in the lot, that they will be using chainsaws to clip the vehicles.
1: One more time? Do they need to move the personal vehicles?
2: That's correct.
1: Okay. JD's. Yeah, any 24th District units that have a vehicle in the Lazarna lot, they need to go move it.

0: Yes, can you give me a set of security numbers for 1100 Orange, please?
1: Sure thing, guys. Give me one minute.
0: Okay, thank you.

0: Hi, standby. I sent you a district question with 1153-21 Hedge Blackie Mono for the Fish Gift Arm with a hammer and upgrade. And I sent you a district question with 1153-21 Hedge Blackie Mono for the Fish Gift Arm with a hammer and upgrade.
1: Hedge, person with a weapon, black female, on with a hammer, fighting on the highway. 5321 Hedge in a 15th, person with a weapon, purple black female, on with a hammer, and a full description.

223 Christian, apartment at Frank W. Christian Street in Hospital, okay. 20-year suicidal female, so on the amount of pills. 2236 Christian, 17th, Christian Street in Hospital, okay. 20-year possible suicidal female, so on the amount of pills.

my district had the Walnut Republic person streaming all Walnut. Male at the bus stop. Tessa Walnut, person screaming, all Walnut, person reported a nude female at the bus stop, nothing further.

22nd District 919 North Monroe Line reported the person with weapons, a black male, black, Russian white t-shirt on with a knife. Possible violence. 919 North Monroe Line, 22nd District reported a possible violent black male, white t-shirt on with a knife.

0: 你发声音。
1: 那你是什么用接下来吗？ Yes。
0: You have a shot。

0: Charlie, are you guys responding as well?
1: Yes, we are.
0: All right, thank you.

14 foot enough marshal from 96 come in, shot spot activation. Aircraft video also responding, 1440 North Marshall.

0: Yes.
1: Yes,
0: PHA today, we are at dealer credit at the moment. We can't respond to this.
1: All right, I'll go to now.
0: Thank you.
1: You're welcome. And Judy, slight update in regards to Marshall from PHA Command. There is zero cars sitting in our responding after the unit's car.

0: 7:21.
1: 7:21, NJ.
0: Yeah, 7:21, I got a female complainant that flagged me down at Vine Street and Franklin Street. She's having a domestic with her father on the street here. Need to have a unit take this location if they're available, please.
1: Sure, stand by 1 second.

line, and frankly, have unit available. 721 car got flagged down for, there should be stuff at domestic on the highway. V Victor Vine in Franklin.

0: Routing.
1: 25C, thank you.
0: Alright, you're welcome. You in the media down there, sir? You good?
1: Yeah, this is not hot for us, I'm alright. World War II. Yeah, we'll be able to get the numbers for our staff 101 West Hillsville Boulevard. About 10 o'clock. We'll see you out there.

0: At infinity?
1: Sure.
0: Yeah, let's close out of autograph, 1039.
1: All right, can we get those PCs?
0: 494-28-494-28.
1: Okay, thanks.
0: You're welcome.

0: Jonathan?
1: Yes, ma'am.
0: Pull me out with a 7th District call, I think it's 721.
1: That is correct.

0: 21. Yeah, 21, you can resume the little unit coming in. We resolved it. I hope another officer swing by. We took care of it, so we don't need you. Thank you, though.
1: No, I received. You want to stop by to pick paperwork up or no paperwork at all?
0: No, it's just on the ground. There's no paperwork needed.
1: All right, I received that. Thank you. All right, get to Central. Yeah, 942 and 45 for resume from San 721. They secured it.

report rape in progress, pin landing dog parts, blackmail of like clothing, armed with brass knuckles, attempted to sexually assault a female in park, that's repeating in the 9th district, report of rape in progress, pin landing dog park, blackmail all black, armed with brass knuckles, attempted to sexually assault a female in park, nothing further.

0: Car stand by the 19th district at 5458 Vine Street, person with a weapon.
1: First question, recall this, Walmart. We're a rape in progress. Is that the Penn Glen dog?

.458 gun, quarter of a person with a weapon, quarter of a black female wearing a baby blue colored shirt, probably by a black male, no flash, armed with an unknown weapon. They entered the female's house, now refusing to leave. Again, 19-5458 gun, quarter of a person with a weapon, someone breaking in, quarter of a black female wearing a baby blue shirt, probably by a black male, no flash, armed with an unknown weapon, made entry to the complainant's house, nothing further.

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0: I received. 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You did it earlier too. We couldn't. We were looking for that radio for the last hour and a half.

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There's no flash. And 1453-25 Wayne Avenue. Quarter stone breaking in. No flash.

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1: Gotcha.

Group of 7 juveniles, one's a black male, two rides no flash, and the other's taken with an e-bike. 10-25th, 235 West Allegheny, quarter robbery in progress, strong log. A group of 7 juveniles, one's a black male, dread rocks, no flash, and the other's took a complaint with an e-bike. Nothing further.

0: Now, you didn't need any numbers from Cleveland earlier, did you?
1: No, thank you. I got it from the detectives on location. I appreciate it. Thank you.

0: tend to reach. I'm actually going to be seeing each year with like a black and red t-shirt that says 2016 on it. That was brown complexion, about 5'5" in height, low cut, with the side and the back faded, thin, unknown height.
1: Yeah, what was the time that one on his last scene?
0: It was, for the time of element 4.

0: Fire seat, that's it. Thank you.
1: Sam 706, what is that at Court 615 Chestnut Street? Thank you.
0: Okay.

standby. Flash information. 20 seconds, yes, sir. And I'm missing young endangered adult. We're looking for an 18-year-old black male. He's wearing a black and red t-shirt that says 2026. Wore a black hoodie with a Dragon Ball V on it, black sweatpants. Male is nonverbal. He's last seen around noon at the Dell, the graduation ceremony. No known areas of this male frequents. Again, 20 seconds, this is flash information on a missing endangered young adult, 2841 West Huntington. We're looking for an 18-year-old black male. Wearing a black and red t-shirt that says 2026 senior on it, a black hoodie with a Dragon Ball V on it, black sweatpants. This male's last seen at the Dell around noon at his graduation ceremony. He doesn't frequent any areas. He is nonverbal. Brother.

0: And welcome to the 21st robbery in progress at 235 West Allegheny. It's going to be a sounded job. Be a short Hispanic male wearing a black windbreaker, black shorts, taken with an e-bike with a turquoise sign and big tires. Was last seen going westbound on Allegheny. Also last seen going southbound on 6th and Allegheny about 26 minutes ago.
1: Excellent.

tonight. This is 2-1 large person screaming, Route 17, bus number 3444. I've been assaulted by a group. Tonight, this is 21st and large person screaming, 17, bus number 3444. I've been assaulted by a group.

Suicide Racer, 24,000 diamond, first order on Hispanic male. I like Volkswagen. Tag of Nathan, Dan, Larry, 3419. I think northbound on 21st, or Susquehanna. In the 22nd district, 20% diamond, first order gun, Hispanic male in a white Volkswagen. Has he been attacked? Nathan, Dan, Larry, 3419, northbound on 21st, to Susquehanna.

officer talked to our market press would have gone, juvenile with with Coniston smoking narcotics. Sunday 18th, if you talk to a market person with a guy about 100 juveniles, or how are we going smoking narcotics?

0: South Altavia.
1: Yes, sir. 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
0: Okay, good afternoon, ma'am.

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1: Southwest LCB. Okay. Good afternoon, sir.

seconds for gun deaths since the location was resumed. No police discharge with a male shot at police. One male is in custody, one gun recovered. No injuries to police. 39 District, 3300 Ghost 22nd Street. On the assist of the location, we some sufficient police personnel. All location, one male in custody, one gun recovered. No injuries to police.

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1: Central House TV.
0: Yeah, can I get a federal security number? It's called 411 North 20th Street.
1: Central House TV, okay, sir.

39, District 3116 Northwest Side, possible weapon unit 2. 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Rescue is route. Second party call. The 3131 Northwest Side, first. I was in the...

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0: 101 East Holland, East. 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Thank you.
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0: today?
1: Fail to be.
0: Yes, sir. Could you drop me a safety check for 1446.307?
1: Fail to be. Okay, ma'am.

Hey, District 2859 Holm Avenue, Versa Whittaker, near the Shelton Center. White male with a beard, brown hair, red t-shirt and jeans, chasing juveniles with a fake gun. It's a second party caller. 2859 Holm Avenue, Versa Whittaker. White male with a beard, brown hair, red t-shirt and jeans, chasing juveniles with a fake gun. Second party caller.

Pick 40, 50, North Number 5, Swanberg and in. I'm going to contact the people that male who broke into the property, refusing to leave, no flash. And the 25th District, 40, 50, North Number 5, so I'm breaking in. No complaint in a dispute with a male who broke into the property, refusing to leave, no flash.

0: Same thing for me. I was pretty tipsy the other day. Could just cruise 12 to 13.
1: That's how that goes. That's how it's going.
2: That's
1: 11. 8600 Alicia, report on explosion. Possible transformer, fibroids, and roof. 8600 Alicia. 7711.
2: Yes, sir. You can hold me out as well.
1: 7711, okay, sir.
3: 707, you can also hold me out.
1: 707, okay.
2: Both as well.
1: 706, okay.
4: Yeah, 705, good afternoon, sir, there as well.
1: 705, okay, good afternoon, sir.

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0: thank you. Virtual, okay, thank you.
1: Shut it up. Okay.

District 212 Washington Boulevard, man from CBS. Male wearing a black and white windbreaker, black pants, and a blue rental bike. Passing westbound Washington Avenue. 17th District 22nd of Washington, Puerto Rico, outside for CBS. Male wearing a black and white windbreaker, black pants, and a blue rental bike. Westbound Washington. It's everyone's responsibility to get involved. If something suspicious, take action as warranted and notify police radio. We're 5:20 time is 3:16 p.m.

0: 2411 North American, first quarter going. Cell phone tower location is coming out from a fighting cell female screaming for help. No mention that gun, no gun was seen. 26 District, 2411 North American, first quarter going. Cell phone with a female. No mention having a gun, no gun was seen. Cell phone tower location.
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Lake District, 1300 West Albanus, Portland, theft. Black male, blue hat, black pants, gray sneakers, covered by a black female with a black shirt, gray shorts. Trying to take a red Hyundai Sonata. Lake District, 1300 West Albanus, theft. 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Sir, two, okay.

0: K-9. Need a chance. Can you drop me the screamer in the 22nd, 2543 North 30th?
1: Yes, sir. Just closer. I see we're calling the 22nd.

0: Natural L's, you big?
1: Natural L's, you mean?
0: I hear security check numbers for 5 North 12th Street.
1: Natural L's, you okay, sir.

District 127 South 5, a post water gun. Black male, juvenile, white shirt. So going out under the mail making threats. Passing southbound towards the Sayer High School. 18 District 127 South 5, a post water gun. Black male, juvenile, white shirt. So going out under the mail making threats. Passing southbound towards the Sayer High School.

Car 7, it's going to be in the 15th District, 6825 Edmond, personal weapon, Friday 1 assignment. 35-year-old Hispanic female, all black clothing, welcome back and forth, 05 making threats. Hispanic female, known to carry an unknown weapon, female plant.

CA-25 Edmund personal weapon. Estadio Hispanic female wearing all black. Making threats, weapons unknown. CA-25 Edmund persons with a weapon. 35-year-old Hispanic female wearing all black. Making threats, weapons unknown. Q5 J-Man. Q5 pushing. But Tempo got two walk-ins, stab victims. And possibly happened at this personal weapon at 3116 or 15th. We're unable to verify that location. That's my checkpoint scene, 3116 or 15th. Okay.

So it's only 356 7885, Puerto Rico, Fairfax, Ross. Pretty well Hispanic male. Black hat, blue shirt, black Adidas shorts, black socks, white sneakers. So it's 7885, Puerto Rico, Fairfax, Ross. So Hispanic male, black hat, blue shirt, black Adidas shorts, black socks, white sneakers.

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1: South Elsie Bay.
0: Yes, sir. Could you drop me a safety check for 1403 Washington Avenue?
1: South Elsie Bay, okay, ma'am.

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0: reported person streaming 152 East Pomona Street from Youngstown. 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

South Columbus at the Lowe's. Okay, short of mail order firearm. This is the medic 2106 South Columbus at the Lowe's. Medic 21 on location, short of mail order firearm.

Sir, can you give me a favor? You say something to Fargo, Fargo 21, please. So I can leave something back on.

Desert 180. Yes, do you have, has anybody called any jobs for Red Park for a female possibly being aggressive in the park by any chance?

0: anything on a report for Love Park?
1: I got that. It was calling inside headquarters here. I have CJ and I'm going to head out and check it out, and then he'll let you know.
0: Okay.

0: 906 South Christopher Columbus Boulevard. You can resume this communication after repeating all units responding to the report of a unit of assist 2106 Christopher Columbus Boulevard. You can resume this communication.
1: District 2106 South Columbus. Okay, you resume. 2106 South Columbus. Okay, you resume.

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1: Yeah, 6-3-3, I'm available.
0: Good afternoon.

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1: Car standby. 200 West Clavier Street. It's going to be a medical plan, landlord versus tenant. A firearm was implied, but it wasn't seen. That's repeating in the 39th district at 200 West Clavier Street. Pull up a person with a gun. It's going to be a landlord versus tenant. No further description. It's going to be a firearm implied, not seen. No further information.

Burnett, first shot gun 200 West Clapier. Smell complaint being threatened by his tenant. Comes applied only. Burnett, first shot gun 200 West Clapier. Smell complaint being threatened by a tenant. Comes applied only.

0: UAS 2.
1: Good afternoon, sir. Do you want to go to Verizon? I just want to call in to your water in distress.
0: Good afternoon, sir. Seven,
1: what is that? UAS 2, check
0: Love Park. You don't see anyone in distress out there.
1: I receive that. Have my UAS take and I just do the best part on that for me. Yeah, I thanks. Sir, one of the thanks, UAS. Appreciate that.

15th District robbery in progress at Cotman Algard Point. A gun by an individual wearing a ski mask with a colorful bag, as well as a black male with hair and dreadlocks wearing a brown hoodie. They took the plane's book bag and fled in an unknown direction. That's repeating in the 15th District, Cotman and Algard for a robbery in progress. Point a gun by an individual wearing a ski mask carrying a colorful bag, accompanied by a black male with hair and dreadlocks wearing a brown hoodie. They took the complainant's book bag and fled in an unknown direction. This is non-verified.

15-foot right in front of us, coming in now, guard, point of guns. The other one's red and a brown hoodie. I think it was a book bag. 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I think it was a book bag. 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

0: 19 Press Oregon 13, 10 North Boulevard. I'd like to plug the black man with locks. Shoot, a book bag, North Farm in Carroll Park.
1: Okay. Receive.
0: Different progress 39, 59 North 9th Street. The black man in his 30s. Black complexion, all black clothing. Group 2 juvenile females. From the 23rd progress 39, 59 North 9th Street. The black man in his 30s. Black complexion, all black clothing. Group 2 juvenile females.

0: 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Testing. 1, 2, 3. Testing. Testing.
1: Papa, see that? Yes, could you drop me a safety check for 2804 South Street, please?

0: Algar for Robbery and Progress Unfounded. Again, 15 Desert Rock. But comment on Algar is unfounded.
1: Algar unfounded. The 15 Robbery and Progress comment on Algar unfounded.
2: 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Testing.

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So the 14th person against 69, 0629 Avenue. So now I'm threatening to complain. So flash.

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Lonnie Young, Rec Center. A group assaulting one female in the park. 14th District, 1100, East Shelton Avenue, person screaming. 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

76, 1100 West, Rock, first order at the Dollar Tree. Blackmail green shark. Must be going out to the parking lot to get a gun, no further information. 2706, 1100 West, Wright Avenue, first order at the Dollar Tree. Blackmail green shark. Looking after his car to get a firearm, no further information.

In District 8848, Bluegrass Road, person with a weapon is a white female with a knife. District 8848, Bluegrass Road, person with a weapon is a white female with a knife.

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1: Hey, this is Republic 720, St. Louis Live. First, I'm going to go ahead and say, I'm making bets. No, I'm not saying it's 8th District, 4720, St. Denis Drive, Price for the Gun Domestic. No, I'm not saying it's a mail-making threat, no, I'm not saying it's

Testing. Testing. Testing. Testing. Testing. Testing. Testing. Testing. Testing. Testing. Testing. Testing. Testing. Testing. Testing. Testing. Testing. Testing. Testing. Testing. Testing. Testing. Testing. Testing. Testing. Testing. Testing. Testing. Testing. Testing. Testing. Testing. Testing. Testing. Testing. Testing. Testing. Testing. Testing. Testing. Testing. Testing. Testing. Testing. Testing. Testing. Testing. Testing. Testing. Testing. Testing. Testing. Testing. Testing. Testing. Testing. Testing. Testing. Testing. Testing. Testing. Testing. Testing. Testing. Testing. Testing. Testing. Testing. Testing. Testing. Testing. Testing. Testing. Testing. Testing. Testing. Testing. Testing. Testing. Testing. Testing. Testing. Testing. Testing. Testing. Testing. Testing. Testing. Testing. Testing. Testing. Testing. Testing. Testing. Testing. Testing. Testing. Testing. Testing.

2015 Church Lane, 21 apartment. Male black clothing, armed with two guns inside the apartment. 35th District, 2015 Church Lane, 1st Rebellion Domestic, apartment 2, is a known black male, black clothing, outside the apartment.

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53, North 11th, Apartment 3. Person screaming, male assaulting a female, a second party caller. Strike 25th, District 35, 53, North 11th, Street, Apartment 3. Male assaulting a female, second party caller.

Hotel District 213 South Stimson Street, Parcel 11, London Julie Albert Mays on the highway, residence and route. The 12th District 213 South Stimson Street, Parcel 11, male and female were maced on the highway, rescue and route.

0: car, proceed.
1: To this person screaming on 11th Street. Okay. And they also took off inside of a blue Ford for the Black Mail. Spread stuff. On our street. We have Black Mail to drive off. That's from a group of pockets.
0: Okay. Park over to cell 25th, just like 2550. This is the Marvine Street. 10 minutes ago. Cell 25th, district 2553 North 11th Street. We'll fly that blue board. Top on a

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2: One in the 3rd District, 1718 South Number 4, Apartment Number B, person with a gun. 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

first would have been sad. 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

yesterday. In 9th District down at the PDU, 2502 is on location. 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They're down at the PDU.

0: 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It's going to be on the Greyhound bus. So, a white female brown hat glasses making threats. This is the voice on the bus.
1: Okay. Okay, Major, I got it.

Zero West and Southwest from 9 Upper Drive, a little flash on a stolen motorcycle. Hispanic male, multicolor helmet with a white t-shirt, black pants, operate a red Honda 250 dirt bike with gold rims. Could be a regular stolen vehicle. Pressing eastbound on Market from 63rd. They no longer have a sidewalk.

0: 718, report bird in progress, 242, South 49th Street, apartment 303. There's a complaint on location of road property. North also me.
1: 3413 Fox Street, Snowflake, please.

0: Central today. Radio MBT assignment 11 from Vivek Divine. It's TX5044. Navalny is requesting if a canine unit could come inspect the bus. It seems like the female is a 302, but she did make threats, so we just want to make sure that the bus is secure.
1: Hey, what's that location?
2: And Vine. Scorpio on a Greyhound bus.

10 and 1 South, bro. Female, suicidal female, trying to harm herself. 3rd District, first screaming, 10 01 South Broad Street. Suicidal female, threatening to harm herself.

myself up by a black female with a stroller that's possibly armed. 7 foot from the east side of the parking lot, or entrance, great. Person against 275 Franklin Mill Circle, children's place. 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She's pushing a stroller. She was possibly armed. She got into a blue Nissan out of the parking lot near entrance, right?

0: Special events two today. Sir, good evening. Special events two is set up for the ATV detail tonight, and we're up and running. How do you read me? 1, 2, 3, 4, 5.
1: Good evening. Loud and clear.
0: Thank you.

0: Wie hat der Mario das
1: Oh, she's on foot, so we're just trying to coordinate reuniting them.
0: Okay.
1: Delta Jack.
0: Proceed.
1: Yes, sir. TX5320, for a person screaming. 34 team responded, was out there speaking with the woman's husband. She is threatening to harm herself. She's possibly going to be going to a bridge to jump. Her last known possible location was out front of the Hilton Hotel at 201. Yeah, Christopher Columbus, if you can send a few non-district officers out there, please. Have 314 heading down there now.
0: Okay.
1: Thank you.
2: Marine One Boy.
0: Marine One Boy.
2: You trying to jump in the river?
0: Yeah, suicidal female trying to jump in the bridge. Her last location was 200 in front of the Hilton.
2: You chose from there. 04.

0: Yes, sir.
1: I'm from Southfield, suicidal female. From 1001 South Broad Street, BTX 5320. She's a white female with a white shirt and jeans. She was threatened to jump from a bridge. Her last location was in front of the Hilton, 200 South Columbus. Both boys work also.

0: company.
1: Yes, could you drop me a safety check for 1945 Christopher Columbus Boulevard?

0: 3-1 Barney.
1: Say what, Bernie?
0: It's a 5, but she was on 200 South Columbus by the Ben Franklin.
2: Okay.

4051 Baron. Some 3 miles wearing all black, trying to break into vehicles. So 16th, progress, 6 4051 Baron. 3 miles, all black clothing, trying to break into vehicles.

0: Yes, sir. This is going to be a correction for the ATV detail. We're going to be set up on South 2, Special Events 3.
1: Okay.

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This person screaming 41 South Columbus, from Washington. A white female, 31 years old, like Hispanic female, 31 years old, with a white shirt, trying to jump from the boat.

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0: Yes, sir. In reference to that person screaming, 401 South Christopher Columbus Boulevard, 9 Special B11 has the female in the rear of the Michelin. The husband's on location. They're all going to be going to hall Mercer with her. She's going to 201 herself.
1: Okay, thank you. A person screams without female 401 South Christopher Columbus Boulevard, female's going to hall Mercer.

19. District 424, bus 60, Second Street, first of 11 at their rooming house. Millbrook has their room that night for work. So 19th District 424, North 62nd Street, first of 11 at their rooming house. That's no complainant. Millbrook into the room with a night for work. No slash.

District 937 South Number 5 for an attempted theft of a cell phone. A black female, no flash on her. She's in the 3rd District 937 South Number 5 for an attempted theft of a cell phone. A female complainant, a black female, no flash on her.

0: 1517 District, 1507 South Newkirk Street, Prairie Hurst with the gun. Premise of a black female, just on the room, with the gun, walking up and down the block, that's repeating. 17th District, 1507 South Newkirk Street, Prairie Hurst with the gun. Black female, just on the room, clothing, armed with the gun, walking up and down the block, and further.
1: First with a gun, black female, number one outfit.

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0: 5113 Germantown Ave. Security check, please.
1: What else are we over?

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Wires were cut to the building holding by security. And the third is a 5100 Jayhawk. It's a burglary in Paraguay's no flat.

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Second in Magnolia, I won that lane, first we're going to put a shooting door. It's not on location, that's Chris Root.

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1: Southwest LCV, okay.
0: Yeah, 6. Yeah, 6, sounds like you've been found a shooting in the 14th, and we'll start over there.
1: Yeah, 6, okay, sir. Okay, I've been out in custody now.

extenders at 3873 Poplar Road in progress, two black males, every other property. Through the window is 116th District, 3873 Poplar, Road in progress, two black males, through the rear window of the property.

That's 156-60 71 Ridge Avenue, Provost. Retail theft at CVS. Three people, one is a white male, gray collared shirt. Second male is a white male with a red shirt. Third one is a black female with a blue denim jacket taking items. So the 5th District, 6701 Ridge Avenue, Puerto Rico, theft at CVS. Two white males, one with a gray collared shirt. Second male with a red shirt. And a black female with a blue denim jacket. Long location taking items.

0: 14 District, 1315 East Washington Lane, Federal Retail $5, general black male, red hat, black shirt, unknown doer. 14 District, 1315 East Washington Lane, Federal Retail $5, general black male, red hat, black shirt.
1: Preston Bryan, 25th District, photo of a person with a gun at 3539 North Marvine Street, maybe at a rooming house. We repeat complaint and possibly at 302, states people possibly armed, no flash. Being 35th District, person with a gun at 3539 North Marvine Street, maybe at a rooming house. Gonna be, someone states people unknown flash, possibly armed.
0: Possible 302 caller, just caution.

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1: Receive.

I said, first again, 3332 no water. 3 miles in a gold jeep. We're all black on the lines. 25th person again, 3232 no water. 3 miles, all black clothing, on farms, gold jeep.

1904, somebody there to ask. Two black males with a basement window. Spread progress 14th, 1904, 73rd. Two black males with a basement window.

with long straight semi reference to an arm with a knife. That's repeating 14th district person with a weapon 859 was long straight reference to the complaint arm with a knife.

Like I said, pressure gun 33, 32 North Water, I'm found it. Pressure gun 33, 32 North Water, I'm found it. Pressure weapon 859 East Woodlawn. So now complaining on a night from the suit at DJ now. 14 pressure weapon 859 East Woodlawn. Now complaining on a night from the suit at DJ now.

0: If you have a MERT lieutenant on J, if you could have him switch over to M, please. Again, if you have a MERT lieutenant on J, if you could have him switch over to M, please.
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1: Yeah, 666.